empty. All their problems and hurt of pride. You make me so happy, sweet baby.

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If thine is the glory, then mine must be the shame. You want it darker, we kill the flame. Magnified, sanctified be thy holy name. 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

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But it's written in the scriptures and it's not some idle claim. You want it darker? We kill the flame. They're lining up the prisoners and the guards are taking aim. I struggled with some demons, they were middle class and tame. I didn't know I had permission to murder and to maim. You want it darker?

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We kill the flame. 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You want it darker?

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You gotta go somewhere.

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And Matilda asked the sailors, all those dreams or all those prayers.

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If thine is the glory, then mine must be the shame. You want it darker, we kill the flame. Magnified, sanctified be thy holy name. Vilified, crucified in the human frame. 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

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You want it darker?

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0: If your walls can talk, they tell you it's too late. Your destiny accepted your fate. 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Take the recipe, the Bible, and God. Wall telling you that commissary is low. Race wars happening, no calling CO. 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Homies to say you're reputable, not acceptable. 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
0: Walls telling you to listen and sing about me. 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
2: Yeah, we finally got that nigga faded. Ooh.
3: Pretty on now.
2: I think he hit the wrong blunt, though.
1: Ooh, which one are you talking about? Which one are you talking about?
2: I hope he hit the one with the shenanigans. I'm afraid he hit that.
4: Nah, that nigga straight, he ain't hit that one.
2: Not the shenanigans? Yeah, that nigga the shenanigans.
5: Nigga, I think we should push back to the city, for real, though.
2: Nigga, for what?
1: What's that nigga? What's that Jeezy song say, nigga?
6: And nigga, last time I checked, I was mad on these streets, man.
2: Yeah, that shit right there. I'm trying to be the nigga in the street.
5: There you go. Man, you know how the shit go.
2: All right, here's the plan, love. I'm gonna use the kickback as an alibi. Wait till the sun go down, roll out, complete the mission, drop K Dot off at his mama van at the park, because I know he's trying to fuck on Shireen tonight.
7: Yeah. Not gonna do it.
2: Then we all gonna meet back at the block at about 10:30.
8: That's straight, but we should just meet up around 12. I'm trying to fuck on something too.
2: Nigga, shit your dumb ass back down. Nigga, you ain't finna do shit tonight. Matter of fact, nigga, get in the motherfucking car. We finna get active.